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0: in the choir stand. 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
0: Hey!
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me. Hallelujah. 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
0: 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What do you do?
1: What do you do?
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1: You hold on.
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Good morning, I'm Hope Feaster. All right, now we made it to the middle of the week. Here's Tamela Mann.

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Jonathan McReynolds and Still right here on G-Praise 106.3 Orlando. I got the good news of the day for you. It's Hebrews 10:24. Let us consider how we may spur one another towards love and good deeds.

0: You know the Lord's only got good surprises for his children, never bad ones. We're G-Praise, 106.3 Orlando, and at 93.3 in Sanford, also at 97.7 in Daytona Beach. It is 5:30. Good morning. I'm Hope Feaster. I know you're just turning over and getting yourself together. Roads are doing the same thing. I-4 eastbound and westbound, nice and quiet with the express lanes. 95 and 75 are looking good. Turnpike. Well, northbound and southbound, we got some teams of construction guys out at the Canoe Creek Service Plaza. The right lane on the northbound side is blocked, and the right lane on the south side is blocked as well. All your other toll roads nice and quiet. That's your G-Praise traffic. GCast, we're going to be a little bit warmer today. High getting up to 95 with the heat index topping out at about 102 as we move through the afternoon. Keep the fold-up umbrella handy. We're going to have rain and thunderstorms on the way, about a 60% chance. And as we move through the evening, partly cloudy skies will continue. Lows get down to 75 overnight, and we may hear some rain while we're napping. Daytona, you're looking good at 75. Sanford, 75. Orlando downtown, you're at 77.
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Ah, you got that, and I got that, too. We're G-Praise, 106.3 Orlando, and at 97.7 in Daytona Beach. Good morning. I'm Hope Feaster. It's 5:46, almost time to get out that bed. Those of you at work, start packing up. Almost time to go. I-4 eastbound and westbound are pretty much up to speed. 95 and 75 looking good. Turnpike, riding free and easy. Sunrail's off on its first run on time. Rest of your toll roads looking good. That's your G-Praise traffic. GCast, mostly sunny skies today. It's going to be a little bit warmer than yesterday. High getting up to about 94, 95 with the heat index topping out at about 102 as we move through the afternoon. And we're going to have some rain and thunderstorms. We're sitting at about 60% right now. Now, moving through the evening, once the sun goes down, partly cloudy skies, lows getting down to 75 overnight. And we're going to have a little bit of rain through the evening and into the overnight. Daytona, you're at 75. Deltona, 74. Orlando downtown, you're at 77.

0: classic G praise from Dallas Fort Worth Mass Choir. I'd rather have Jesus. Me too. We're G Praise 106.3 Orlando and at 93.3 in Sanford. Also at 97.7 in Daytona Beach. Good morning. It's 6.03. You already up and getting yourself together. Those of you at work, I'll meet you in the car. I-4 eastbound and westbound are looking good. Looks like the express lanes are nice and quiet. 95 and 75 in the turnpike, riding free and easy with the rest of your toll roads. And SunRail and the Lynx bus service are forever faithful. They're on the way. That's your G Praise traffic. GCast, we've got mostly sunny skies today. It's going to be a little bit warmer than yesterday. High getting up to 95 with a heat index as we move through the afternoon at about 101 to 102. Keep the umbrella with you because we're going to have rain and thunderstorms for the ride home, about a 60% chance. Daytona, you're looking good at 75. Sanford, 75. Orlando downtown, you're at 77.
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Good morning, I'm Hope Beaster. It is 6:21. All right, roads are still nice and quiet. I-4 eastbound and westbound, pretty much up to speed. 95 and 75 are riding free and easy with the turnpike. All your other toll roads, get ready to jump out there at 7 o'clock. The roads are looking good, and so is the train. If you're waiting on the platform, trains are on the way. That's your G Praise traffic. GCast is going to be pretty warm today, mostly sunny skies, high getting up to about 94, 95, with the heat index topping out at about 102. Rain and thunderstorms this afternoon for the ride home, about a 60% chance. Daytona, you're at 75, Sanford, 76, Orlando downtown, you're at 77.

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1: To walk into your new season, a season of freedom and a season of victory. 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

while you'll always live in the victory, long as you stick close to the Lord. 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Good morning, I'm Hope Feaster. All right, you got to be out by 7. You're getting yourself together. Put your umbrella near the front door. You're going to need that this afternoon. I-4 eastbound, we're starting to get a little bit busy with westbound. Looks like 95 and 75 are riding free and easy with the turnpike in both directions. All your other toll roads are looking good. Getting that day started today on a Wednesday. Sunrail and the Lynx bus service are on the way. That's your G Praise traffic. GCAS is going to be a little bit soggy as we move through the late afternoon into the evening. Mostly sunny skies starting us off high, getting up to 94, 95 with that heat index topping out at about 101 to 102. That rain's going to show up for the ride, about a 60% chance with some thunderstorms. Now as we move through the evening, partly cloudy skies, lows get down to 75 overnight. Rain chances are about 60. Daytona, you're looking good at 75. Sanford, 75. Orlando, 70.

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Good morning, I'm Hope Feaster. All right now, roads are starting to get a little bit busy. If you got to head out by 7, time to put that stuff near the front door. Fill up that travel mug with your beverage of choice. Those of you who got to jump out there early, make sure you got everything you need, your lunch and your snacks. I-4 eastbound and westbound starting to get busy. Express lanes are starting to pick up just a little bit. 528, we're backed up a little bit at Courtney Parkway. About 2 minutes, not too bad. Looks like 95 and 75 in the turnpike are starting to kick it on up. Sunrail, if you're waiting on the platform, trains are on the way. That's your G Praise traffic. GCast, mostly sunny skies. It's going to be a little warmer today. High getting up to 95 with the heat index getting up at about 102. Rain and thunderstorms this afternoon. Some of those are going to be heavy, so be on the lookout. Take that umbrella with you. Daytona, you're at 75. Sanford, 76. Orlando downtown, you're at 77. You know this is our anthem around here. CeCe Winans, and that's my king. Right here on the G.

0: Oh, you know it's going to be all right. All we got to do is follow the Lord, do what he says, we'll be okay. We're She Prays, 106.3 Orlando, and at 93.3 in Sanford at 7.03. Good morning, I'm Hope Feaster. Time to jump on out there if you got to be out by 7 o'clock. Roads are hanging in there. We only got one hot spot, I-4 eastbound. We got a brand new accident at the 429. It's got the left lane blocked. Other than that, we're doing pretty good. Back up a little bit, 532, headed on out to Celebration. Rolling at about 15 minutes to Princeton. I-4 westbound, the 408 are starting to get a little bit busy. With the 528 at Courtney Parkway, be on the lookout. Looks like all your other toll roads are doing pretty good. Sunrail and the Lynx bus service are forever faithful. They're on the way. That's your G Praise traffic. GCast, we are going to need your umbrellas today. Take your ones, your fold-up ones, put them in your backpacks. Mostly sunny skies. It's going to be a little warm, high getting up to about 94, 95. Heat index is going to top out at about 101 to 102. And the umbrella, 60% chance for that ride home. Daytona, you're at 75. Sanford at the Riverwalk, 74. Orlando and Lake Eola, you're getting those steps in, you're at 76.
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Good morning. I'm Hope Feaster at 7:19. All right, if you're getting yourself together, you got to be out by 8. Roads are a little bit busy. You might want to leave about 5 minutes early. I-4 eastbound, we did have an accident at the 429, but it's on the left shoulder, and we're seeing a little bit of backup at the 417 trying to get to the 408, rolling at about 15 minutes. 408 still busy too at Conway Road, and the turnpike starting to pick up a little traffic in both directions. All your other toll roads are riding pretty free and easy. That's your G Praise traffic. GCast, we're going to have mostly sunny skies today. A little warmer than yesterday. High getting up to about 94, 95 with the heat index topping out at about 102. We're going to have those rain and thunderstorms in the afternoon. We're sitting at about a 60% chance. Moving through the evening when the sun goes down, partly cloudy skies. Lows getting down to 75 overnight, and we may see some rain overnight as well. Daytona, you're at 75. Sanford, 76. Orlando downtown, you're at 77.

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Stay in the light now. We're G Praise 106.3 Orlando and at 93.3 in Sanford at 732. Good morning. I'm Hope Feaster. Oh, are you getting yourself together to jump out there at 8 o'clock? Those of you who are finishing up that last minute homework, hurry up and finish it up and put it in your backpack so you don't have to be hunted down through the house. I-4 eastbound, we had an accident at the 429. Your left shoulder is blocked. Other than that, we're doing pretty good. It's just starting to get busy, I-4 eastbound. And westbound, coming out of Orange City, you got about a 10-minute ride over to Lake Mary Boulevard. 408 at Goldenrod to Cimarron, we're running a little behind, and the turnpike's starting to get busy in both directions. All your other toll roads riding pretty free and easy. Sunrail, if you're waiting on the platform, trains are on the way. That's your G Praise traffic. GCast, we got mostly sunny skies. It's going to be pretty warm, high getting up to about 94, 95 as we move through the afternoon. Heat index is going to top out at about 101 to 102 with rain and thunderstorms in the afternoon for the ride home, about a 60% chance. Daytona, you're at 75, Sanford 74, Orlando downtown, you're at 76.

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0: We're G-Praise 106.3 Orlando. Okay, now it is 7:43. Almost time for us to jump out there. Here's James Greer and company.
1: The same God that delivered you before, He's faithful. He's God. 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Come on and sing it, Daryl.
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1: It was the blood that redeemed me. It was the blood that kept me from harm. When the enemy came to take my life, it was the blood.

Classic G praise from Charles Butler in Trinity. Man, ain't nothing like that blood, and he pleads it over all of us. We're G Praise, 106.3 Orlando, and at 93.3 in Sanford, also at 97.7 in Daytona Beach at 751. Good morning. I'm Hope Feaster. All right, if you got to be out by 8, now is the time. Fill up that travel mug. Get the backpacks lined up at the front door. All homework is in the backpacks. If you got snacks in the fridge, go get them now. I-4 eastbound, we're riding heavy. 417 in Celebration to Osceola Parkway. We're doing about 15 in that area. Westbound, coming out of Orange City, we got about a 12-minute ride across to St. John's to Lake Mary Boulevard. Turnpike starting to get busy in both directions with 95 and 75. 408's riding a little bit heavy. Waiting on the platform for Sunrail. Trains are on the way. That's your G Praise traffic. GCast, we've got mostly sunny skies today. Hot a little bit. We're still going to feel a little bit of the dog days of summer. High getting up to 95 with a heat index topping out at about 101 to 102 with rain and thunderstorms for the evening ride. Daytona, you're at 75. Sanford, 75. Orlando downtown, you're at 77.

0: the choir stand. Where is that? 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
1: In the choir stand. 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
0: Hey!
1: In the choir stand.
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1: Oh, I bet you're ready to go now. We're G Praise 106.3 Orlando. It is 8 o'clock. Time to go.

0: That's right. The Lord's always going to be with you. He'll stick to you tighter than glue. Tell a friend, bring them along with us. We're G Praise, 1063 Orlando, and at 93.3 in Sanford, also at 97.7 in Daytona Beach. Good morning, I'm Hope Feaster. It is 8:04. We all should be out the door and getting in the car. Roads are a little bit busy, I-4 eastbound and westbound. We're backed up just a bit, but it's not too bad. Express lanes are looking good. Turnpike riding free and easy in both directions with 95 and 75. Goldenrod to Cimarron, we're riding about 7 minutes getting us to Conway. We got a vehicle fire southbound 429 approaching Forest Lake Toll Plaza. The right lane is blocked. Stay to your left so you can get by. Sunrail and the Lynx bus service are on the way. That's your G Praise traffic. GCast, make sure you got your umbrella with you. We're starting off with sunshine. Don't be fooled. It's going to warm up. High getting up to 95 with the heat index topping out at 102. Rain and thunderstorms for the ride home. Daytona, you're at 75. Sanford, 76. Orlando downtown, you're at 77.
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0: That's right. You hold on tight. Your blessings are on the way. We're G Praise, 106.3 Orlando, and at 93.3 in Sanford, also at 97.7 in Daytona Beach. Good morning. I'm Hope Feaster. It is 8:22. I hope your day is going well so far. Roads are a little bit busy. Everybody keep looking out for one another. I-4 eastbound. If you're coming out of Celebration, it's going to take you about 15 to get down to Osceola Parkway. Westbound I-4 coming out of Orange City. You got a good ride across the St. John's. About 10 minutes will get you to Lake Mary Boulevard. Accident northbound 95 at US 1. If you're headed out to Ormond, they got that on the shoulder. Goldenrod to Cimarron. We're backing up just a smidge to Conway, but it's not too bad. And an accident eastbound 528 at Courtney Parkway. Your right shoulder is blocked. They're still working on that vehicle fire southbound 429 at Forest Lake Toll Plaza. The right lane, the right shoulder is blocked right now. That's your G Praise traffic. GCast, mostly sunny skies today. Little warm for the normal high, getting up to 95 with the heat index topping out at about 102. Rain and thunderstorms rolling through the area at about 60% for that ride home. Daytona, you're at 76. Sanford, 77. Orlando downtown, you're holding at 77.
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Hanging out with Otis Kemp right here on G Praise 1063 Orlando. It's 8:30, and you will always win with the Lord. Always talk the situation over with Him, and He will take good care of you.

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We're G-Praise, 106.3 Orlando and at 93.3 in Sanford. It is 8:34. Good morning. I'm Hope Feaster. All right, roads are a little bit wild and woolly. Take a look out for one another. I-4 eastbound. We've got an accident at the 532, but luckily it's on the shoulder. Take your time going by. We're backed up a little bit.

0: across to St. John's, and you'll get to Lake Mary Boulevard in about 12 to 13 minutes. 408's a little bit busy in both directions with 95 and 75. Turnpike looking good. With that vehicle fire we had this morning, southbound 429 at Forest Lake, Toll Plaza is on the right shoulder. Stay to your left so you can stay out their way. All your other toll roads riding pretty free and easy. Sunrail, if you're waiting on the platform, trains are on the way. That's your G Praise traffic. GCast, we are doing pretty good today. The sun is out, but don't be fooled. We got rain rolling in the afternoon. Keep that umbrella handy in your bag. It's going to be a little warm, high getting up to 94, with the heat index topping out at about 101 to 102. Daytona, you're at 76. Sanford, 77. Orlando downtown, you're also at 77.
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1: Isn't it funny how out of nowhere, life can bring us all to a pause? 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

Lauren Wells and Donald Lawrence in Trenches right here on G Praise 106.3 Orlando. All right, now it is 8:44. Good morning. I'm Hope Feaster. Here's Ricky Dillard.

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of us, we are doing that great work for him. We're G Praise 106.3 Orlando, and at 93.3 in Sanford, it is 8:52, not too far from meeting and errand time if we're getting ready to head on out. You're going to go a few minutes early. Roads are a little bit busy. I-4 eastbound and westbound, not too shabby coming out of Celebration to Osceola Parkway. Should take you about 15. Looks like if you're leaving Orange City, get ready to hit the St. John's River Bridge. Should take you about 12 minutes to get over to Lake Mary Boulevard. Turnpike is looking good in both directions, and the 408's busy as well. Head exit northbound 429, approaching the turnpike, but that's on the shoulder now. Take your time going by, and southbound 429 at Forest Lake Toll Plaza, right shoulder is blocked. Stay to your left so you can make good time. Waiting on the platform for Sunrail, trains are on the way. That's your G Praise of traffic. GCAS, we are looking good, and the sun's out right now, but don't trust it. It's going away in a little while. We're going to have rain and thunderstorms rolling through the afternoon for the ride home. About a 60% chance. It's going to be a little hot today, though. High getting up to 95 with that heat index topping out at about 102. Daytona, you're at 76. Sanford, 76. Orlando downtown, you're at 77.

Like I always say, quitting is not an option. Hang on in there. The Lord's going to work it out. We're G Praise 106.3 Orlando and at 93.3 in Sanford. Also at 97.7 in Daytona Beach. It's 9:01. You're headed out for meeting at Aaron time. Well, roads are a little bit busy, but you get all your stuff done. I-4 eastbound and westbound looking pretty good, especially if you're coming in from 532 to Celebration. Doing the 15 will get you to Osceola Parkway. Express lanes are looking good. Orange City coming out of there, we're heading for Lake Mary Boulevard. Should take you about 12 minutes. Turnpike is looking good in both directions with 95 and 75. All your other toll roads riding a little busy, but you'll make good time. We had an accident northbound 429 at the turnpike, but that's on the shoulder. And that vehicle fire southbound 429 at Forest Lake Service, toll plaza rather, it's on the right shoulder as well. That's your G Praise Traffic.

0: sun is out right now and it's a little warm, high getting up to 95 by the afternoon. Heat index is going to pump up to about 101 to 102. And as we move through the afternoon for that ride home, rain and thunderstorms are going to be on deck, about a 60% chance. Daytona, you're at 78. Sanford, 79. Orlando downtown, you're at 80.
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that's what he means, where he will never leave you nor forsake you. Marvin Sapp, and he was there, right here on G Praise 106.3 Orlando. It's 9:13.

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You know you believe in love. His name is Jesus. Come on over here with the rest of us. 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We're G Praise, 106.3 Orlando, and at 97.7 in Daytona Beach. Here's one from Ty Tribbett. It's going to be all right.

Ah, you know that blessing's on the way. Put that praise on it. 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Also at 97.7 in Daytona Beach. It's 9:31. Good morning. I'm Hope Feaster. I hope your Wednesday's going well. You know we're on our way to the weekend now. I-4 eastbound and westbound are looking pretty good. 408 is a little bit busy, so take your time when you're riding on that one. 417, the same. Accident northbound 429 at the turnpike, but that's on the shoulder. And a vehicle fire southbound 429 at Forest Lake Toll Plaza. That's got the right shoulder blocked. The rest of your toll roads are riding pretty free and easy. Sunrail and the Lynx bus service are on the way. That's your G Praise traffic. GCast, we are going to have a sunny day today rolling into the afternoon. It's going to be a little warm, high getting up to 95 with that heat index topping out at about 102. And rain as normal in Florida. Rain and thunderstorms about 60% as we move through the evening. Daytona here at 78. Sanford at the Riverwalk, 79. Orlando downtown, you finally reached 80.

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0: right. He will restore everything you know who took from you. Keep that in mind. He did it for Job. Kevin LaVar right here on Hope in the Morning, where G prays.
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0: is yet to come. We're G Praise, 106.3 Orlando, and at 93.3 in Sanford, also at 97.7 in Daytona Beach. It is 10:04. I'm Hope Feaster. May the Lord bless the work of your hands and the desires of your heart. And you know what? He's always going to watch out for you. That's because he loves you. Heading out on the roads, not too shabby. I-4 eastbound and westbound, slowly but surely getting back up to speed. The express lanes are looking good. We're still working on that accident northbound 429 at the turnpike, but at least it's on the shoulder. All your other toll roads riding pretty free and easy. Sunrail and the Lynx bus service are forever faithful. They're on the way. That's your G Praise traffic. GCast is going to be a little warm today, high getting up to about 94, 95 as we move through the afternoon. The sun is out now, but don't be fooled. Keep that umbrella in your bag. We got rain and thunderstorms moving in for the ride home, about a 60% chance. Now, as we move through the evening and the sun's going down, the lows are going to get down to about 77 overnight, but we still may see some rain overnight off and on. Good sleeping weather. Daytona, you're at 82, Sanford 84, Orlando downtown. We're at 82. Hey, Glenn.
1: Hey, Hope. How you feeling this morning?
0: I'm doing pretty good. I'm a little bummed about Dolly Parton.
1: Yeah, working 9 to 5. What a way to make a living.
0: I'm telling you, I love her so much. And I remember that movie when I was younger.
1: Yeah.
0: And I just think she was the nicest woman. And you know, she's passionate about the things I like books and making sure all the babies got books. That was my favorite thing.
1: Everybody loved Dolly Parton. She was the queen of country.
0: Yep.
1: One of the most honored country performers. She earned 11 Grammy Awards, Hope. 11!
0: 11! Not wow. one, but wow. 11!
1: Wow, wow. She had 3 Emmys and 6 Golden Globes, as well as nominations for 2 Academy Awards and a Tony Award.
0: She covered almost all the bases.
1: She worked.
0: She worked hard.
1: She did work hard. And she liked to cook.
0: I heard she did a cookbook with one of her sisters.
1: She did. And you know what one of my favorite things is now?
0: What is it?
1: Dolly Parton pancake mix.
0: I know. That stuff is so...
1: In a pink box.
0: She had to style it up for us in a pink box.
1: So good.
0: Man, I'm going to have to go to the store and see if I can find a box.
1: It.
0: Yeah, I got to have a box to celebrate her.
1: Yeah, I got a box.
0: You got a box?
1: I do.
0: Okay, I'm going to have to go to the store and see if I can get a box. I hope they keep making it.
1: We love Dolly. I'm going to watch Joyful Noise tonight in honor of her.
0: I got that. Yeah, me too.
1: Yeah,
0: I've got
1: Dolly
0: that
1: Parton,
0: in my
1: Queen Latifah.
0: Yeah, that's going to be good.
1: I got goosebumps. You see it?
0: Maybe Glenn will dig up the song for you.
1: Yeah.
0: Okay.
1: Yeah.
0: All right.
1: Yeah.
0: He's going to look for it and he'll play it for you. Glenn Ogden's up next to get you through the morning. We're G Praise.

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0: Father, that your will be done on earth as it is in heaven. 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

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I'm Glenn Allgood. It's 10:30. Let's take a look at your G-Rays traffic, your traffic and weather every 30 minutes here on the middays on the G. Let's start this time with I-4 eastbound. We're going to find 11 minutes of heavy traffic in between County Road 532 and State Road 417 going into Celebration. A 12-minute slowdown from the Osceola Parkway to Apopka Island Road, and 8 minutes in between the Central Florida Parkway to Sand Lake Road. I-4 westbound right now is delay and incident-free, smooth sailing. You'll make good time. Westbound on the 408, there's heavy congestion in between the Conway Road on-ramp all the way to I-4. You're looking at maybe like a 7-minute stop-and-go situation. 429 northbound, there's a wreck as you're approaching New Independence Parkway. Left shoulder's blocked as they have moved the wreck over, but traffic has still slowed down because of it. Sunrail is currently running on schedule. The Lynx bus service is too, and that is your GE Praise traffic for right now. All right, your GCAS. Showers and thunderstorms likely mainly after 5 o'clock today. Mostly sunny and hot today with a high near 95. Heat index values going to make it feel like 102. We've got a 60% chance of precipitation today. Right now, it's 82 in Daytona Beach. It's 84 in Deltona. It's 84 and warming in Sanford. And it's 82 degrees here in Orlando. It's 10:33. Good music all day long. Here's the Walls Group on the G. Song is not

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Kiera Kiki Sheard with Miracles on the G. Coming up, it's our daily bread and prayer. 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

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I'm Glenn Allgood. Hey, how you doing? Happy Wednesday. Happy Hump Day. Time now for our daily bread and prayer for today. On the prayer list, Kay, Angela, Brenda, Robert, Sarah, Matthew, Tamika, Adam, and Rena. All on the prayer list. Kay, Angela, Brenda, Robert, Sarah, and Matthew, Tamika, Adam, and Rena. The power of consistent prayer. That's the title of our daily bread for this morning. Three times a day, Daniel got down on his knees and prayed, giving thanks to his God, just as he had done before. Power of persistent and consistent prayer. This morning's daily bread is written by Lisa Samra. And Lisa writes as follows. Academy Award-winning actor Denzel Washington encouraged a group of young actors to begin each day with prayer, suggesting that they put their shoes way under the bed at night to ensure that they got to get on your knees in the morning. Developing a regular habit of prayer might take some thoughtful and even creative planning, but it's a practice that has sustained God's people throughout history, especially in difficult times. Take the story of Daniel. We see this in Daniel's life, who served in King Darius's administration. He quickly distinguished himself, Daniel did, as the top government advisor, which angered local officials. And out of jealousy, they plotted to kick Daniel out. But quickly, they realized that the only charge that would stick was related to Daniel's devotion to the law of his God. Even after the officials tricked the king into making it illegal for Daniel to pray, Daniel still got down on his knees and he prayed, just as he had done before. A consistent prayer life was essential for Daniel to experience God's sustaining strength and peace. It helped him to triumph over the forces seeking to destroy him. And in the same way, establishing a regular time to meet with God in prayer and making it a daily priority can help cultivate our relationship with Him. During each difficulty we face, it's His strength that will sustain us. There is power, wonder-working power in prayer, power of consistent prayer. Questions for reflection. How has a regular pattern of prayer sustained you in difficulty? And what example of prayer in the Bible encourages you today? Come on, let's pray. Loving Father, Daddy God, please give us your strength and mercy each and every morning. Help us to come to you for everything. In Jesus' name we pray. Amen, amen, and amen. It's 10:47.

G-Praise 106.3 Orlando. Kelante Gavin on the G1055 in the news. Country music legend Dolly Parton, whose songs and unmistakable warmth made her one of America's most beloved entertainers, died yesterday. She passed on at the age of 80 after a brief battle with cancer. Tributes have since poured in from around the world for a rare kind of star whose appeal crossed generations, genres, and political divides. Dolly Parton passed on at the age of 80.

0: praise traffic in your GCash. See if we can't get you where you need to be. Let's start with the 429 northbound. There's a crash that's slowing stuff down as you're approaching New Independence Parkway. Left shoulder is blocked right now as they have moved the crash over to the left shoulder. I-4 westbound, if you're headed that way, you're going to do good because I-4 westbound right now is delay and incident free. Smooth sailing, no problems. I-4 eastbound, however, you're going to find the usual daily congestion in between the Osceola Parkway in Kissimmee to State Road 535 or Popka Vineland Road going into Orlando. You're looking at a 12-minute slowdown right now. Sunrail is currently running on schedule, and that is your G-Praise traffic. All right, your G-Cast for today. Showers and thunderstorms likely and mainly after 5 o'clock. Mostly sunny and hot with a high near 95. The heat index is going to make it feel like 102. There is a 60% chance of precipitation today. Right now it's 86 across the board. 86 in Daytona, 86 in Sanford, and it's 86 here in Orlando.
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Benjamin B.B. Winans on the G in Jesus' name. It's 11:12. I'm Glenn Allgood. Wednesday, August 26th. Time now for your G Praise. Good news of the day. It's going to be coming from the New Testament, Hebrews, the 10th chapter, verse 24. And it says, let us consider how we may spur one another on toward love and toward good deeds. G Praise.

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The God Story Fundraiser 2027 is coming. Monday, September 14th, fundraiser kicks off. 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

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I need you to get up.

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1: Hey, over there at Edgewater Central Kitchen, Miss Glendy, hey, ¿qué pasa? Hola, hola, hola. It's 11:32. I'm Glenn Allgood, and yes, God is gonna give you double. I like Hope said, triple dipple. We like the triple dipple. I'm looking for the triple dipple. All right, let's take a look at your G-Praise traffic and your G-Cast for right now. Let's start with the 429 northbound. Going to find a crash that's slowing things down right as you're approaching the new Independence Parkway. That crash has been moved over onto the left shoulder. And the left shoulder is blocked, but traffic is still slowed down because of it. I-95 southbound, there's a wreck as you're approaching Matanzas Woods Parkway. It's in Flagler County. The right shoulder is blocked right now. I-4 westbound is delayed, incident-free. You'll make good time on I-4 westbound right now. I-4 eastbound, however, you're going to find a crash as you're approaching the East-West Expressway. That crash has been moved over to the shoulder, but traffic is still slowed because of it as well. Osceola Parkway to 535 on I-4 eastbound. You're looking at a 12-minute stop-and-go situation. Other than that, everybody's looking good on this Wednesday morning. Sunrail, if you're catching the train, is currently running on schedule, and that is your G-Praise traffic. All right, your G-Cast for today. Showers and thunderstorms likely mainly after 5 o'clock this afternoon, this evening. Mostly sunny and hot, with the high getting up to around about 95. Heat index going to make it feel like 102. Right now, it's 86 degrees in Daytona Beach. It's 87 in Deltona. It's 86 in Goldsboro in Sanford. And it is 85 degrees and warming up nicely in Orlando.

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I'm Glenn Allgood. Hey, how you doing? Welcome to the middays here on the G. All right, it's that time again. Your time now for your G-Praise National Day Calendar on three. Glenn Allgood, what day is it? Uno, dos, tres. Glenn Allgood, what day is it today? It's August 26th. Today is National Dog Day today. Yay! Today, National Dog Day today. Since I can remember, we've had a dog in our family. Growing up in Miami, we've always had dogs. My first dog bit me. His name was Yogi. I have the scars to prove it too, but he was a great dog. We had a big, he was a huge black standard poodle. We had several dogs, more dogs. We had one, the best dog we had, his name was LeBeau. He was a Labrador Retriever. He was black. Shiny, shiny, shiny black. I love dogs. Today, National Dog Day today encourages dog ownership of all breeds. While you are seeking a new companion, be sure to consider the mutts, the mixes, the pure breeds, and everything in between. All dogs give you companionship. Additionally, they keep us safe. They help people who need a little extra help. Dogs play many roles in our lives. They keep us healthy, both physically and mentally. A dog is, yes, man's best friend. All right, here are the top 10 breeds. Let's see if your dog made it. Number 10 is a bulldog. Coming in at number 9, the German short-haired pointer. You know the one, just imagine the one that puts their foot up and they're pointing. Number 8, the Rottweiler. Number 7, a beagle. Snoopy is a beagle. Number 6, the poodle, like we had. That was our first dog. Number 5, a dachshund. The wiener dog, yeah. Number 4 is a German shepherd. Everybody has had a German shepherd named Blackie or King. Number 3 is a golden retriever. Number 2 is a Labrador, which is what we had, LeBeau. Our dog was huge. He was over 100 pounds. He was really good. And the number 1 breed in the United States is a French bulldog. Cool, right? When dogs find a forever home like your home, their companionship creates lifelong benefits. They bring with them joy, loyalty, and devotion. Eventually, no matter what breed you get, these pets become your family. Today is National Dog Day today. Always keeping you up to date. That's your National Day calendar here on your G-Praise. Oh my.

Praise 106.3 Orlando. Charles Jenkins and Fellowship Chicago will make it all right. 11:56 in the news. Pennsylvania has reported 2 measles-related deaths as an outbreak in the state, nears 400 cases. They are the first measles-related deaths reported in the U.S. this year, and both people were unvaccinated. The U.S. has reported more than 2,700 measles cases in 2026, surpassing last year's record and marking the highest level since 1991.

0: 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It's 12 o'clock straight up and down. It's 12 noon. Let's take a look at UNG Praise traffic. See if we can't get you where you need to be. Let's start with I-4 eastbound. We're going to find a crash as you're approaching State Road 408, the East-West Expressway. And that crash has been moved over onto the shoulder. Traffic is still slowed down because of it. Also on I-4 eastbound, the usual daily congestion starting to build in between the Osceola Parkway in Kissimmee to just past State Road 535, which is Apopka Vineland Road. Right now, it's at 12 minutes. I-4 westbound, if you're headed out that way, it is delay and incident-free. No problems to report. As with the other toll roads here in Central Florida, the Turnpike, the 408, the 429, 417, I-95, and I-75 all doing good right now. Sunrail, if you're catching the train, is currently running on schedule, so you'll need to be at the platform on time. That's your G-Praise traffic. Okay, your G-Cast for today, mostly sunny and hot with the high near 95, heat index values. Going to get as high as 102 with a 60% chance of showers and thunderstorms, likely and mainly after 5 o'clock today. Tonight, partly cloudy with an overnight low getting down to around about 75. Showers and thunderstorms likely before 10 o'clock tonight. Tomorrow for your Thursday, mostly sunny, high near 94. Showers and thunderstorms likely after 5 o'clock tomorrow. It's 87, though. Right now in Daytona Beach, 88 in Deltona, 88 in Sanford, and it's 89 here in Orlando.
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I'm Glenn Allgood. It's 12:32. Let's take a look, see at your Cheap Praise traffic and your GCast for right now. And we're going to find that the color is green. I-4 eastbound, no delays, no incidents to report. I-4 westbound, same thing, no delays or incidents to report. All of the other toll roads looking good right now for this hump day. And SunRail is currently running on schedule. Oh, my God. He loves us. Doesn't he love us? Isn't that great? And that is your G-Praise traffic. Nothing happening. Nunca. Nada. All right. Your G-Cast for today. Mostly sunny and hot with a high getting up to around about 95. It's going to feel like 102 when you factor in the heat index. 60% chance of showers and thunderstorms, likely after 5 o'clock today. Tonight, partly cloudy. Overnight low, getting down to around about 75. For your Thursday, mostly sunny tomorrow with a high near 94. Showers and thunderstorms are likely and mainly after 5 p.m. Right now at 12:33, it is 87 degrees in Daytona Beach. It's 89 in Deltona, it's 88 in Sanford, and it's 89 in Orlando. This one's going out to Grace. She likes this one. Bishop Rance Allen and the Rance Allen Group.

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Congratulations, Javonte Patton, have won Stellar Award for Song of the Year, Worship Song of the Year. It's 12:44. 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
1: Pastor William McDowell, I Want Jesus. Thank you, sir, for that. That's a good song right there. 1 o'clock, I'm Glenn Allgood. In the news, country music legend Dolly Parton, whose songs and unmistakable warmth made her one of America's most beloved entertainers, passed on yesterday after a brief battle with cancer. She was 80 years old. Tributes have been pouring in. As a matter of fact, the Empire State Building gave Dolly Parton a fitting send-off yesterday, lighting up pink at 9:25 p.m. in a nod to her hit song, 9 to 5. Hit it, 9 to 5. Some people are proposing to make September 25th, 9 to 5, Dolly Parton Day. Amen? Amen. That's good stuff. We love Dolly Parton. We'll always love you, Dolly. All right, let's take a look at your G-Praise traffic. I-4 westbound from Park Street on-ramp to Colonial Drive in Orlando. You're looking at a 5-minute slowdown. And on I-4 eastbound from the 408 to Colonial Drive, you're looking at a 5-minute slowdown as well. Other than that, everybody looking good. The Turnpike, the 429, the 417. SunRail is currently running on schedule. The Lynx bus services, too, as well. And that is your G-Praise traffic. All right, your G-Cast for the rest of today calls for mostly sunny skies with a 70% chance of showers and thunderstorms a little later on this afternoon and towards sundown. Highs today are going to be in the mid-90s. Heat index value getting up to 104, so it's going to be warm today. Tonight, partly cloudy. Overnight lows getting down into the mid-70s. Tomorrow for your Thursday, mostly sunny with another 70% chance of showers and thunderstorms late tomorrow morning. And then partly cloudy with showers and thunderstorms likely late in the afternoon and towards sundown. Right now, it's 90 in Daytona Beach. It's 90 in Deltona, 92 in Sanford, and it's 90 here in Orlando.
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0: 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It's 110. 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It's Wednesday, August 26th. Time now for our good news for today. It's going to be coming from Hebrews, the 10th chapter. Verse 24, and it says, let us consider how we may spur one another on, or motivate one another, or exhort one another on toward love and towards good deeds. 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

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I'm Glenn Allgood. 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

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Just the right song at just the right time. I'm Glenn Allgood. It's 1:31. Come on, let's take a look at your G-Praise traffic and your G-Cast for right now. Let's start with I-4 eastbound. We're going to find that there's 5 minutes of stop-and-go traffic in between the East-West Expressway and Colonial Drive on I-4 eastbound. If you're headed out on I-4 westbound, prepare yourself for about a five-minute slowdown in between the Park Street on-ramp in Winter Park to Colonial Drive in downtown Orlando. After that, you'll get up to speed. Sunreal is currently running on schedule. The Lynx bus service is too, and that is your G-Praise traffic. All right, your G-Cast for the rest of your hump day calls for mostly sunny skies, but there is a chance of rain, 70% chance of rain. It's going to be hot today. Highs getting up to around about 95. Heat index value ticking up to 104. Tonight, partly cloudy. Overnight lows getting down into the mid-70s. Tomorrow for your Thursday, mostly sunny. 70% chance of rain. Highs tomorrow in the mid-90s. Heat index values getting up to 103. Right now, it's 90 degrees in Daytona Beach. It's 91 in Deltona, 92 in Sanford, and it's 90 in Orlando.

G-Praise 106.3 Orlando, my new favorite song, Able by Darryl Walls here on the G and PJ Morton. Because he is able to do exceedingly, abundantly, above all that we could ever ask or even think. God is all that. 146, I'm Glenn Allgood. I've got a mom moment for you here. We've been helping you out for the first couple of weeks in school. Go to gpraise.com and click on the back to school banner, and we've got stuff there. We've got prayers. We've got conversation starters for you and your kids. We know how it can be. Trying to get people out of the house at the same time, on time. Oh, here's another mom moment. Mom moments on the middays are ideas for you, mama, that can make your life easier and allow for more intentional moments with your children. Tomorrow, mom, is National Just Because Day. It's the perfect opportunity for families to break from routine and enjoy some spontaneous fun. Get away from your screens. Consider planning a surprise outing with the kids, like a trip to a local park, a visit to a zoo, or a picnic in the backyard, bowling. You could also indulge in an impromptu family game night or movie marathon where everybody gets to pick their own favorite games or films. Or maybe you could bake some cookies or cupcakes together. Let the kids decorate them with their favorite toppings. National Just Because Day is tomorrow, so you'll be ready. It's all about enjoying the little moments. You know, the ones you're like, ooh, I remember that. Take the opportunity to bond and create lasting memories with your family, all while savoring the joy of doing something fun just because. Just because. Kiss them all over their forehead. Love you, I love you, I love you. While they're wiping it off. That's another mom moment. Ideas that can make your life easier here on the G.

Tamla Man on the G, working for me. It's 1:59, make that 2 o'clock straight up and down. I'm playing all good. G Praise, Gospel Praise, 106.3 Orlando, 97.7 in Daytona Beach. Shout out to the Bethune-Cookman University Wildcats who went back to school yesterday. Florida A&M, University of Florida, University of South Florida, UCF, Go Knights, charge on. All of them going back to schools. All of the state university schools went back to school on Monday. And we are so proud of our college students. Go get them. Go get them, young people. All right, let's take a look at your GE Praise traffic and your GCast. Let's start with your traffic. I-95 northbound. There's a crash as you're approaching State Road 442 in Edgewater. Mile marker 242 in the left shoulder is blocked right now. I-4 westbound from Parr Street to Colonial Drive. You're looking at a 5-minute tap of your brakes before you can get up to speed. I-4 eastbound, there's a crash that's slowing stuff down right near the beach line. That crash has been moved over to the shoulder. The alternates that you got to use are Turkey Lake Road or International Drive. Also, on I-4 eastbound, prepare yourself for about 5 minutes of heavy, heavy traffic in between the East-West Expressway and Colonial Drive. Sunrail, if you're catching the train right now, is currently running on time. You need to be at the platform when you're supposed to be so you don't get left, okay? All right, let's take a look at your GCast for right now. Mostly sunny. We've got a 70% chance of rain, though. Don't let the sun fool you, so take your umbrella with you or a raincoat, whatever it is that you'll need if you have to be out in the elements. Highs today are going to be in the mid-90s, around about 95, 96. Heat index values up to 104, though. Tonight, partly cloudy. Overnight lows getting down into the mid-70s. For your Thursday tomorrow, you wake up to around about 75-degree temperatures. Mostly sunny with a 70% chance.

0: you doing? Good afternoon. I'm Glenn Allgood. 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Yeah. 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All right, here's what's happening in and around Central Florida. 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

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It is 2:13. 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

0: 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If you have one of those fancy HD radios, I'm Glenn Allgood. It's 2:20. 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Couple of hot spots. One on I-4 eastbound between the East-West Expressway and Colonial Drive. You're looking at a 5-minute slowdown. The other is on I-4 westbound. Heavy congestion starting to build from the Park Street on-ramp in Winter Park to Colonial Drive. You're looking at a 5-minute slowdown as well. Other than that, man, everybody looking good for this hump day. Sunrail is currently running on schedule. The Lynx bus service is running on time too, and that is your GE Praise traffic. Okie schmaltz. All right, let's take a look at your GCast for today, where we're going to find a 70% chance of rain. The clouds are building as we speak, but other than that, it's going to be hot and humid this afternoon. Highs in the mid-90s. Tonight, partly cloudy. Overnight lows get down into the mid-70s for your Thursday. Mostly sunny with a 70% chance of showers and thunderstorms tomorrow. Highs tomorrow in the mid-90s as well. Right now, it's 86 in Daytona Beach. It's 92 in Deltona. It is 93 in Sanford, and it's 93 in Orlando.
1: Hallelujah. Come on, everyone.

Praise 106.3 Orlando. One of my favorite songs right there. Elevation Worship. Do it again on the G. 233. I'm Glenn. All good on this middle of the week. Or if you're from Overtown in Miami, we say meal. It's the meal of the week. Meal of the week. It's Wellness Wednesday. Drop and give me 50. Drop and give me 50. Drop and give me 50. Drop and give me 50. All right. Wellness Wednesday. I've got a tip for you. 6 essential oils that will germ-proof your home naturally. Yep. If you like me, I don't like bleach. I don't like ammonia. I don't like anything that has a strong smell. God bless me with a keen sense of smell. My nose, I smell stuff like a dog. It's crazy. I don't know. Talk to my wife. All-purpose cleaners, bleach, ammonia, these items are known to kill germs, but their chemicals can be also toxic to inhale and to use. There are several products on the market that are just as effective in killing germs, but they're safe for you and the environment. There's 6 of them. I got 6 essential oils. 1, tea tree oil. Ever heard of tea tree oil? Some people call it Melaleuca oil. Tea tree oil is very strong and in scent and power, and it is antibacterial, antimicrobial, and antifungal. One study by the National Center for Biotechnology Information found that the tea tree oil was effective in killing the influenza virus. It kills the flu virus. 2, peppermint oil. It's refreshing. It's got a cleansing scent that is antibacterial and antifungal. It's also good at repelling pests and bringing a streak-free shine to your glasses and mirrors. People are like, ooh, I use vinegar and water for that. No, no, I don't want to smell vinegar. 3, lemon oil. It's citrusy. It's got a light scent that is naturally antibacterial and antiviral. Try all of the citrus oils like lime, grapefruit, and orange. I used to wear grapefruit. The grapefruit smells really good. You could wear a grapefruit as a scent. It's really good. 4 out of the 6 oils, lavender oil. Calming, soothing. It's antibacterial, and it's got great cleaning properties. 5, pine oil. Remember pine salt? My great-grandmama used to leave the pine salt in the toilet. It used to be what? Don't flush that toilet. But grandma, I'm using a bath. Don't flush that toilet. I got my pine salt in there. Pine oil, naturally fresh scent, power to kill E. coli, mold, and foul odors. 6, eucalyptus oil. It's woodsy. It's got antibacterial, antifungal, and antiviral properties. Studies show that eucalyptus oil is not only good for decreasing allergies and fighting mold and mildew in the home, but it's also effective in eliminating bacteria that causes the flu, pneumonia, staph, and strep. So, those are 6 oils, 6 essential oils that you could use instead of the bleach, instead of the ammonia, instead of the 409, instead of all that stuff that chokes you out, that'll run you out of your own house. Those are the natural ways to clean your house. 236. Come on, let's get back to the music.

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0: Jeep Rays 106.3, Orlando Lachey Knox featuring Ernest Pugh himself. Man, Ernest Pugh used to walk and deliver his CDs. I remember when I was at WMBM in Miami, he used to catch a bus to the radio station to drop off his CDs to us. B-Boss, what's good with you, man?
1: It's
0: how you
1: all
0: feel?
1: Good. It's all good. How you feeling, Mr. All Good?
0: Man, I'm great. I have fun every day.
1: That's wonderful. That is every wonderful. Day. That's what every God day. Wants you to do. Enjoy
0: you
1: yourself.
0: You come in to help me have fun.
1: I try my best.
0: You do. Thank and you. I commend you on that. Thank you, man.
1: I thank you for recognizing
0: Thank you for trying your best.
1: I appreciate you recognizing
0: Mr. Bruce.
1: Thank you so much, Mr. Glenn.
0: All right, let's take a look at your Jeep Rays traffic. Let's start with I-4 eastbound. Heavy congestion from the Darrell Carter Parkway to Sand Lake Road. You're looking at an 11-minute slowdown. 5 minutes from the East-West Expressway to Colonial Drive on I-4 eastbound. That's I-4 eastbound. I-4 westbound, if you headed out that away, expect about a 5-minute slowdown from the Park Street on-ramp in Winter Park to Colonial Drive in downtown Orlando. 15 minutes in between Sand Lake Road to the Darrell Carter Parkway and a 2-minute slowdown in Polk County right at US 27 on I-4 westbound. That's near Lakeland. I-95 northbound, there's a crash just past State Road 100 and Bunnell, right around about mile marker 285, and the left lane is blocked. All of the other toll roads, the Turnpike, the 429, 417, I-75, all doing good right now. Sunrail is currently running on time. The Lynx bus service is too, and that is your G Praise traffic. All right, your G-Cast for the day, since the weatherman is here. B-Box, how's it looking outside?
1: Hot.
0: That's it?
1: That's it.
0: Any clouds?
1: Yeah, there are a few here and there, but it's hot. That's the main
0: with
1: focus.
0: With the steamy on it, say it.
1: As
0: like
1: a matter of fact, as a matter
0: hot.
1: Yeah, as a matter of fact, that's all the heat double things you used to talk about be on the roadways.
0: Yeah.
1: I saw a few of them.
0: The curly, you're curling
1: yeah.
0: up?
1: Yeah, just curling up. I say, boy, my eyes playing tricks on me? What
0: no,
1: is that?
0: No, they come out.
1: I thought I need to go get my eyes checked for a second there, but then I realized, I said, wait a minute, Glenn talk about this all the time. That's
0: right.
1: Them heat double things.
0: That's, yeah, yeah.
1: So I roll over.
0: I wonder what that is. It's got to be some type of natural phenomenon. We're going to look it up. We're going to look it up.
1: Okay, Doc. Okay, Dr. Glenn.
0: That way, because you already sound, everybody knows you sound like you know everything from 80.
1: Oh,
0: what kind of encyclopedias y'all had? Did you have Britannica World Book?
1: No, we had Britannica.
0: Y'all had Britannica?
1: Yeah.
0: Did you look at them? You read it, didn't you?
1: Some of them, yes.
0: I told y'all.
1: When I need you to look up a word, I did, yes.
0: I told y'all. All right, so partly cloudy. Tonight, with a chance of showers and thunderstorms, 40% chance tonight. Tomorrow for Thursday, be mostly sunny, 60% chance of rain. It's going to be hot again tomorrow.
1: Hot. Yeah, it's going to be
0: 90s.
1: Hot. It's going to be hot for a while. Yes.
0: 90s. It's going to cool off in October, late October.
1: That's what I heard.
0: Something like that.
1: That's what I heard.
0: Right now, it's 86 in Daytona Beach. They've had a shower. 94 in Deltona. You're right. 93 in Sanford. It's 93 in Orlando. But you factor in the heat index, baby, it's at 102.
1: Can you repeat what you said just before you started talking about the temperatures?
0: I don't know where I was.
1: I thought you said about something about you was right.
0: About what?
1: I don't know. You looking at me when you said you was right.
0: 407-636-8700. Y'all know y'all have to help us out. Come on, B. Good, better, best.
1: Never let it rest.
0: Until your good is better.
1: And your better is best.
0: And your better is B. What you got for these people, man?
1: I got some inspiring gospel music and some very beautiful, lovely gospel music right here on Jeep Rays.
0: All day. How long?
1: Huh?
0: How long?
1: How long what?
0: Up until 8 o'clock?
1: Yeah.
0: Or 8 o'clock tonight?
1: Don't you listen?
0: I do. Wanted you to remind
1: people. What time do I say goodnight?
0: 8 o'clock.
1: Thank you.
0: Well, shoot, around about 7:45.

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It's 3:13. How you doing? I'm B-Box. Good afternoon. Here's Ricky Dillard and New G on the G.

Yes, he will. That's music from Chicago Mass Choir, and he'll make it all right. 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Yeah, it's your G. Ooh, it's yours. Zuccotti Cortez. You did it again.

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Good afternoon. How are you? I'm B-Box. Thanks for letting me ride along with you. I do appreciate it. Gonna go over here and take a look at the roadways and see if I can help you get down the road safely. Let's see. I-95 northbound. You pass State Road 100 Bunnell, mile marker 285. The left lane there is blocked, so use caution if you're in the area. And a little cleanup activity getting started westbound State Road 408, approaching Kirkman Road. That right shoulder is blocked, so watch yourself. There was a crash in the area. And I-4 eastbound, I-4 westbound, your I-95 southbound, you're dealing with a little congestion on the eastbound side of I-4. Darrell Carter Parkway over to Sand Lake Road is an 11-minute ride. And on the westbound side of I-4, Sand Lake Road to Darrell Carter Parkway is a 15-minute ride. Your Sunrail trains, however, they're currently running right on schedule. That's a quick look at our G traffic. Hey, G-Cast, tonight we've got some partly cloudy skies once again with a chance of showers and thunderstorms in the late evening and the early morning. The lows are going to be in the mid-70s. We'll have a southwesterly breeze or a southern breeze blowing on us at about 5 miles per hour. We've got a 40% chance of rain tonight. And tomorrow for your Thursday, mostly sunny. Ooh, with a chance of showers and thunderstorms late in the morning. Then partly cloudy with showers and thunderstorms likely late in the afternoon. You know, as we get closer to sunset, familiar with that? The highs are going to be in the mid-90s. We'll have a southerly breeze once again tomorrow at about 5 miles per hour. The chance of rain tomorrow is at 60%. The heat index, however, is going to have it feeling like 103. And you know what that means. Stay hydrated if you're out and about. Drink plenty of water. Right now, Daytona Beach, you're at 84. Deltona, you're at 92. Sanford, you're at 94. And Orlando, you're at 92 degrees. His Karima and Redeemer on Central Florida's Gospel Music Station, 24/7, 365. 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

Central Florida's only 24-hour gospel music station. How you doing? I'm B-Box's 337. We're going to take another look at our G traffic here in just a few. But first, I want to share some news with you. Some G good news. It comes from Hebrews 10:24. The scripture tells us to let us consider how we may spur one another on toward love

Yes, Lord. Yes, Lord. Gee, praise. Central Florida's only 24-hour gospel music station. How you doing? I'm B-Box. Good afternoon. 3:42 here at Your G. I do mean Your G. Don't forget to go to gpraise.com and join the G-Praise Music Advisory Team. We love what you're doing to the library. Continue to give us your suggestions and your ideas. We love it. Let's go over and take a look at our roadways and see what's up. We've got a crash to tell you about northbound I-95 past State Road 100 Bunnell. That's at mile marker 285. That left lane there is blocked, so use caution, all right? Be careful. And I-4 eastbound, I-4 westbound, your I-95, the turnpike and other toll roads, you're dealing with some of that congestion on the eastbound side of I-4. State Road 535 over to Sand Lake Road. That is a 16-minute ride for you. And if you're on the westbound side of I-4, Sand Lake Road to State Road 535 is a 21-minute ride for you. SunRail, however, is currently running right on schedule. That's a look at our G traffic. Your G-Cast, well, tonight we've got those partly cloudy skies once again, and we do have a chance of showers and thunderstorms in the late evening and also into the early morning. The lows are going to be in the mid-70s for tonight. The rain chance for tonight is at 40%. Tomorrow, for your Thursday, mostly sunny with a slight chance of showers and thunderstorms late in the morning. Then we'll be on the partly cloudy skies with showers and thunderstorms likely late in the afternoon. As we get closer to sunset, the highs are going to be in the mid-90s. We'll have a southerly breeze of about 5 miles per hour. The rain chance for tomorrow is at 60%. The heat index, however, is going to have it feeling like 103. So stay hydrated if you're out and about doing things. Right now in Daytona Beach, it's 84 degrees. Deltona, it's 92. Sanford is at 94. And Orlando is at 92 degrees. Here's music from E. Dewey Smith. And your presence is a gift. And I love having your presence in my life. And thanks for this morning. I do appreciate it. Much love.

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So say, we found our pleasure. It's in you. It's in you.

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2: 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Seriously. G Praise Central Florida's only 24-hour gospel music station. How you doing? I'm V-Box. Good afternoon. Welcome to another afternoon of praise and inspiring gospel music on the G. Hey, don't forget to go to gpraise.com and share your G Praise story with us. Yeah, we'd love to hear about it. You know, if it's had, you may have been feeling a certain way one day and you riding along listening to the radio and a song came on that hit you just right, or maybe somebody said something on the radio and it just hit that right spot, and all of a sudden you had a whole new feeling about things. It inspired you to say it that way. So if you've got one of those, you can go to gpraise.com and share that story with us. We would love to hear about it. You know, we do have our fundraiser time coming up here real soon, and we'd love to share those stories with people that are listening, our other G family members. We'd love for you to do that. So go to gpraise.com and do that for us, all right? We love it. Let's take a look at the roadways and see what's going on. Thanks for letting me ride along with you, by the way. Let's see. We've got a crash to tell you about. Northbound I-95, past State Road 100, Bunnell, mile marker 285. That left lane there is blocked. So watch yourself if you're in the area. Be careful. And I-4 eastbound, I-4 westbound, your I-95. The SunRail, your turnpike and other toll roads, you're dealing with some of that daily congestion as well. On the eastbound side of I-4, Sand Lake Road, State Road 535, rather, over to Sand Lake Road is a 16-minute ride for you. And if you're on the westbound side of I-4, you've got a slowdown there at I-4 past LPGA Boulevard. So just be cautious and be careful. That's on I-95. On the westbound side, Sand Lake Road to State Road 535 is going to take you about 21 minutes to make that ride. SunRail trains are running right on schedule. That's a look at our G traffic. GCast, tonight we've got partly cloudy skies with a 40% chance of showers. The lows are going to be in the mid-70s. And tomorrow we're mostly sunny with a chance of showers and thunderstorms late in the morning. Then we'll be in the partly cloudy skies throughout the day with showers and thunderstorms likely late in the afternoon. As we get closer to sunset, there is a 60% chance of that happening. The heat index is going to make it feel like 103 tomorrow, so stay hydrated if you're out and about. The regular temperatures are going to be in the mid-90s. It's 75 in Daytona right now, 92 in Deltona, 92 in Sanford, and a matching 92 right here in Orlando.
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Do it again. Good afternoon. How you doing? I'm B-Box. 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It's 4:14 right here on the G with Darlene McCoy, Even Me.

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We would love to hear from you. We love the music that you are adding to our libraries now. We're listening to you. It's your G, so we're listening. And with that said, let's go over here and take a look at our G traffic. See if we can't get you down the roadway safely. Let's see. We've got a crash to tell you about northbound I-95 past State Road 100, Bunnell. That's at mile marker 285. The left lane there is blocked because of that crash, so use caution in the area. And I-4 eastbound, I-4 westbound, your I-95 northbound and I-95 southbound, as well as the turnpike. You're dealing with some of that congestion, so just take your time, slow it down a little bit, and look out for each other. There's no need to be in a hurry, okay? I-4 eastbound, for example, approaching State Road 1792 Sanford over to the St. John's River Bridge. It's only going to take you about 10 minutes to make that ride, so take your time and look out for each other. On the westbound side, Sand Lake Road to State Road 535 is a 21-minute ride for you. SunRail is currently running on schedule. That's a look at our G traffic. G-Cast. Okay, what's going on today, B? Well, I can tell you, we've got partly cloudy skies again tonight with a chance of showers and thunderstorms in the late evening and the early morning. The lows are going to be in the mid-70s. We'll have a 40% chance of rain tonight. And tomorrow, it's mostly sunny with a chance of showers and thunderstorms late in the morning, then partly cloudy with showers and thunderstorms likely late in the afternoon as we get closer to sunset. The highs are going to be in the mid-90s. We're looking at a 60% chance of rain tomorrow. However, it's going to make it feel, the heat index is going to make it feel like 103. So if you're out and about doing things, you know the routine. Stay hydrated. Drink plenty of water, okay? Right now, Daytona, you're at 75. Deltona, you're at 92. Sanford, you're also at 92. And Orlando, you're joining them at 92 degrees as well. Demetrius West on the G.

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1: The choir is in the choir stand, and we praise in the Lord. Hey!

It's in the choir set, baby. Yes, it is. Anybody still singing the choir? Where you at, choir members? God bless you. Ooh.

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Sometimes, at one point, I know a song came on that just made you go, oh, man, that is so true. 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I-4 eastbound and I-4 westbound. You got a couple of cars. You got a crash going on the eastbound side. Emergency vehicles are even on the scene. Eastbound I-4 approaching Princeton Street. The two left lanes there are blocked because of some incident or accident they've had there. And emergency vehicles are on the scene. So please do be careful. Watch yourself. Be safe. And northbound I-95 past State Road 100 Bunnell, mile marker 285. The left lane there is blocked as well because of a crash. And we've got some cleanup going on northbound I-95 past Palm Bay Road at mile marker 177. The left shoulder is blocked there, but they are working on getting that cleared for you. So just be a little patient. Take your time. No need to be in a hurry. I-4 eastbound, I-4 westbound, your express lanes westbound, your I-95, the turnpike and other toll roads. You're dealing with some of that daily congestion on the westbound side of I-4. Sand Lake Road over to State Road 535. That's going to take you about 21 minutes to make that ride. And on the eastbound side of I-4, it is a 16-minute ride from State Road 535 over to Sand Lake Road. Your SunRail trains, however, they are currently running right on schedule. That's a look at our G traffic. GCast, we've got partly cloudy skies again tonight with a chance of showers and thunderstorms in the late evening and the early morning. The lows are going to be in the mid-70s. We've got a 40% chance of that rain coming through. And tomorrow for your Thursday, mostly sunny with a chance of showers and thunderstorms late in the morning. Then partly cloudy skies with showers and thunderstorms likely late in the afternoon as we get closer to sunset. The highs will be in the mid-90s for tomorrow. We've got a 60% chance of the rain coming through. And the heat index is going to make it feel like 103. So please do stay hydrated if you're out and about in the sun doing things. You know how it works. Daytona Beach, you're at 75 right now. Deltona, you're at 92. Sanford, you're at 90. And Orlando, you're at 92 degrees as well. Here's William McDowell. 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

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I'm B-Box, taking a look at our G-Good News for today, besides the fact that we're your station. 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The scripture tells us, let us consider how we may spur one another along towards love and good deeds. 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

0: Yes, we're giving him all the glory and all the praise. In the name of Jesus Christ, we say that. It's 4:59. How you doing? Make that 5 o'clock. I'm B-Box. Good evening. How are you doing? Gonna go over and take a look at our roadways and see if we can help you get home safely. By the way, thanks for letting G-Praise be a part of your day, and I do appreciate the ride home. Well, let's see what's going on the roadways. Eastbound State Road 528 approaching Universal Boulevard. That right lane there is blocked because of a crash, so use caution if you're in the area. And I-4 eastbound, I-4 westbound, your express lanes westbound, your I-95, the Florida Turnpike, the East-West Expressway, and other toll roads, you're all dealing with some of that congestion. On the eastbound side of I-4, past State Road 46 over to the St. Johns River Bridge, that is a 15-minute ride for you. And on the westbound side of I-4, it's a 10-minute ride from State Road 429 to County Road 532. However, your SunRail trains, well, they're currently running right on schedule. And this just popped up, eastbound I-4 approaching Lake Mary Boulevard. The left lane there is blocked. There's a crash in the area, so watch yourself. Take your time. Slow it down. SunRail is currently running still on schedule. That's a quick look at our G traffic. GCast, well, we got partly cloudy skies again tonight with a chance of showers and thunderstorms in the late evening and early morning. The lows are going to be in the mid-70s for tonight. We have a 40% chance of rain. Tomorrow for your Thursday, mostly sunny skies with a chance of showers and thunderstorms late in the morning. Then partly cloudy skies with showers and thunderstorms likely late in the afternoon as we get closer to sunset. The highs are going to be in the mid-90s. We have a 60% chance of rain tomorrow. The heat index is going to make it feel like 103, so please stay hydrated. Drink plenty of water if you're out and about doing things. Daytona Beach, you're at 75. Deltona, you're at 86. Sanford, you're at 82. And Orlando, you're at 91 degrees.
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Yes, we give all the praise to you, G-Praise. 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

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It's 5:18. Good evening. How are you? I'm B-Box. Hey, thanks for letting me ride along with you. You're going to go over here and take a look at our G-Traffic, see if we can help you get home safely. Appreciate the ride. Thanks for letting G-Praise be a part of your daily routine. We love it. I'm telling you, we love being involved with our G-Family. And we love you being involved with us as well. Let's take a look at your roadways. We got southbound State Road 417 approaching mid-span Lake Jessup Bridge. That right lane there is blocked, so watch yourself. Be careful. There's a crash in the area. And eastbound State Road 528 approaching Universal Boulevard. That right lane there is blocked. There's a crash there as well. So be cautious. Just take your time. Slow it down. Hey, we've got some cleanup going on. Eastbound I-4 approaching Lake Mary Boulevard. That right left shoulder, rather, the left shoulder is blocked. But they are working on getting that clear for you, so just be a little patient. Take your time. No need to be in a hurry. I-4 eastbound, I-4 westbound, your express lanes westbound. You're at 95, I-75, the turnpike, and other toll roads. You're dealing with some of that congestion as well. On the eastbound side of I-4, past State Road 46, over to the St. John's River Bridge. That's going to take you about 15 minutes to make that ride. And on the westbound side, Parr Street on-ramp to Zhongyang Parkway is a 16-minute ride for you. So just be patient. Take your time. Look out for each other. SunRail, of course, is currently running right on schedule. That's a look at our G traffic. G-Cast, well, it's pretty much what we've been dealing with for a while here, so let's take a quick look at it. Partly cloudy skies again tonight with a chance of showers and thunderstorms in the late evening and also the early morning. The lows are going to be in the mid-70s. We'll have a 40% chance of rain tonight. Just stuck my head out the door and we got thunder and rumbling all around us. No rain yet, but we do have the noise. And tomorrow, for your Thursday, mostly sunny with a chance of showers and thunderstorms late in the morning, then partly cloudy skies. Showers and thunderstorms are likely late in the afternoon as we get closer to sunset. The highs are going to be in the mid-90s. We'll have a 60% chance of rain tomorrow. The heat index is going to make it feel like 103. So you know the routine. If you're out and about doing things, make sure you stay hydrated. Drink plenty of water, okay? It's 75 degrees in Daytona Beach right now, 84 in Deltona. It's 82 in Sanford and 91 right here in Orlando with music from Ty Tribbett and Anyhow on Central Florida's 24-hour gospel music station, your G-Praise. We'll

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Hey, that's music from Travis Green. See, I don't know why, but I'm grateful. I appreciate it. Thank you for waking me up this morning to start it all off. G-Praise, Central Florida's only 24-hour gospel music station. How you doing? I'm B-Box. Gonna go over here and take a look at our roadways. Thanks for letting me ride along with you. See what's going on. See if we can't help you get home safely. Well, let's see. Let's start with southbound State Road 417 approaching mid-span Lake Jessup Bridge. That right lane there is blocked. There was a crash in the area, so use caution. Be careful. And we've got some cleanup going on westbound State Road 408. Past Mills Avenue, the left shoulder is blocked there, but they're working on getting that clear, so just be a little patient. That's all you need, just a little patience. And I-4 westbound and I-4 eastbound, your express lanes westbound, your I-95, the Florida Turnpike, your east-west expressway, and other toll roads, you're dealing with some of that daily congestion. On the eastbound side of I-4, Orange City to State Road 472 is a 9-minute ride. And on the westbound side of I-4, it's going to take you about 10 minutes to go from State Road 429 to County Road 532. Your Sunrail trains? Yeah, I'm glad you asked. They're running right on schedule. That's a quick look at our G traffic. G-Cast, well, tonight we've got those partly cloudy skies once again with a chance of showers and thunderstorms in the late evening and the early morning. The lows are going to be in the mid-70s. We'll have a 40% chance of rain tonight. And tomorrow for your Thursday, mostly sunny with a chance of showers and thunderstorms late in the morning. Then partly cloudy skies with showers and thunderstorms late. They are likely coming late in the afternoon as we get closer to sunset like they normally do. And the highs are going to be in the mid-90s. We're looking at a 60% chance of rain tomorrow. The heat index is going to make it feel like 103. So if you're out and about doing things, you know, working around outdoors, be sure to stay hydrated. Daytona Beach, you're at 75. Deltona, you're at 81. Sanford, you're at 75. And Orlando, you're at 91 degrees. 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

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It's 5:44. Good evening. How you doing? I'm B-Bucks. Thanks for letting me ride along with you. Going to take a look at our G-Good News. I've got some for you, too. It comes from Hebrews 10:24. The scripture teaches us, let us consider how we may spur one another on toward love and good deeds.

Christ. Secrets. Put your hand on your neighbor's shoulder. Tell him, God is not.

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That's a grace on my life.

he turned all around. There is bird. And he reacts to it. Trust me, when you're doing, I'm B-Box. Good evening. It's 5:59. Let me go over here and take a look at RG traffic. Thanks for the ride. I do appreciate it. Just want to remind you, though, that if you have one story that you can share with us, the G Praise on the gpraise.com. Maybe that was a song in time you heard that just put a smile on your face, changed your attitude about it, or made you feel a little better when you were feeling down. 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Tell them that we love to hear your G Praise story honor and give us. Let us know what's going on. We need to share it with you. Let's take a look at our roadways. Right now, we've got a couple of crashes to tell you about. Song 417 approaching Mid-Van Lake Jessup Bridge. That right lane there is blocked. Northbound, State 417 approaching Curry Ford Road. Left lane there is blocked. There was a crash in the area, but we're working on getting all cleared up for you. Just be patient. Take your time. Sound a little bit. So let's stay safe. Look for each other, okay? Either eastbound or westbound. Your first lane's west eastbound. Your express lanes were on as well. I-95, the turnpike, the east-west express, and other toll roads all dealing with that congestion on the west side of I-4 off street on ramp, which is St. John's over to John Young Parkway, is a 16-minute ride. And if you're on the eastbound side of I-4, it's going to take about 16 minutes.

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that's one of those songs that when I hear it, it makes me think about a good friend of mine that says every time they hear it, they get a little sad, though, because it reminds them of their mother when they were going through some hard times and feeling really bad. She said she would sit around in bed, but she would say, "Come, Jesus, come." I guess you're just tired of going through the pain and the misery. And so that's what that reminds her of, but it helped her through a lot of things because it also made her feel good about knowing that her father and her mother were in a good place together. She prays, Central Florida's only 24-hour gospel music station. You want to share a story like that with us, a G Pray story? 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You can send it to us through texting, or you can also verbally say and share with us. We would love to share your story on how the G has touched you at one moment or another. How you doing? I'm B-Bucks. Good afternoon, or good evening, rather. 6:18. Gonna go over and take a look at our G traffic and see if we can help you get down the road safely. Southbound State Road 417 approaching mid-span Lake Jessup Bridge. Yep, that's still going on. That right lane there is blocked. There is a crash in the area, so take your time. Slow it down and look out for each other. And we've got a little cleanup activity going on westbound I-4 approaching Florida's Turnpike. It's on the shoulder right now, so there was a crash in the area, so be cautious and be patient going through the area. I-4 eastbound, your expressway, your express lanes eastbound, your I-4 westbound, your expressway, express lanes westbound as well, I-95, the turnpike, and other toll roads, you're dealing with some of that congestion as well. On the eastbound side of I-4, Sand Lake Road, coming from State Road 535, that's going to take you about 16 minutes to make that ride, and it's about a 12-minute ride from Conroy Road to State Road 408. And on the westbound side of I-4, it's a 16-minute ride, Parr Street on-ramp over to John Young Parkway. I keep doing that. And also, Sand Lake Road to State Road 535 is a 21-minute ride. Sunrail is running on schedule. That's your G-Traffic. The G-Cast, well, you know what's going on. I've heard a thunder, and so I looked out, saw a little sprinkle as well. Tonight we've got partly cloudy skies. We do have a chance of showers and thunderstorms in the late evening and the early morning. The lows are going to be in the mid-70s. For tonight, we've got a 40% chance of rain. And tomorrow for your Thursday, partly sunny with a chance of showers and thunderstorms late in the morning. Then partly cloudy with showers and thunderstorms likely late in the afternoon as we get closer to sunset. The highs are going to be in the mid-90s. We'll have a 60% chance of rain tomorrow. The heat index is going to make it feel like 103. So please stay hydrated if you're out and about doing things. Daytona Beach, you're at 77. Deltona, you're at 72. Sanford, you're at 74. And Orlando, you're at 73 degrees.

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Central Florida's gospel music station. Like my grandmother used to say, if you listen, God's talking to you all the time. You just got to listen and know how to hear him. How you doing? I'm B-Box. It's 6:33. Good evening. Welcome to another evening of praise and inspiring gospel music on the G. Gonna go over here and take a look at your G traffic, see if we can help you get home safely. The roadways are a little wet, at least over this way. Don't know about your area, but over here by the radio station, we do have rain outside, so be careful on those wet roads, okay? Take care. Let's take a look at our roads now. On the eastbound side of I-4, approaching Maitland Boulevard, that on-ramp right lane there is blocked. There was a crash in the area, so take your time. Be cautious. And eastbound I-4 express lanes, approaching Michigan Street, the left lane there is blocked because of a crash as well. And southbound State Road 417, approaching Midspan Lake Jessup Bridge. Yep, they're still working that one. That right lane is blocked because of a crash. And we've got a little flooding going on southbound Orange Blossom Trail at Oak Ridge Road. It's on the shoulder right now. Everything is over that way. So be very, very careful. Take your time. Slow it down a little bit, okay? And look out for each other. Don't be in such a hurry. I-4 eastbound and I-4 westbound, your express lanes eastbound, your express lanes westbound as well. The I-95, the Turnpike, and other toll roads, you're all dealing with some of that congestion. So just slow it down. That's all I can say, man. I can't emphasize that enough. Take your time. Be careful. On the eastbound side of I-4, Conroy Road, over to State Road 408, that's going to take you about 12 minutes to make that ride. And on the westbound side of I-4, Parr Street on ramp to John Young Parkway is a 16-minute ride. So be careful. Sand Lake Road also over to State Road 535. It's going to take you about 21 minutes to make that ride. SunRail is currently running on schedule. That's your G-Traffic. Your G-Cast, we've got partly cloudy skies in the forecast. We do have a chance of showers and thunderstorms in some areas. It's already happening. In the late evening and the early morning, you're going to have that. The lows are going to be in the mid-70s. We've got a 40% chance of our rains continuing. And on the, for Thursday, mostly sunny skies with a chance of showers and thunderstorms late in the morning. Then we'll be under partly cloudy skies with showers and thunderstorms likely late in the afternoon as we get closer to sunset. The highs are going to be in the mid-90s. We'll have a 60% chance of rain. And the heat index values are going to make it feel like 103. So be very, very careful, okay? If you're out and about doing things, stay hydrated. Drink plenty of water. Stay in the shade as much as you can, too, by the way. Daytona Beach, you're at 77. Deltona, you're at 74. Sanford, you're also at 74. And Orlando, you're at 73 degrees. Otis Kemp on the

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That's Ron Carter. Open my eyes. Jeepers. Central Florida's Gospel Music Station 24-7, 365. How you doing? I'm B-Bucks. Good evening. Well, if you're in some areas right now, rain is falling, so please do be careful if you're out and about. Take care. Watch yourself. That rain is coming down. They've got severe thunderstorms warning in certain areas. So just keep your eyes open. Be careful. If you're driving, watch out. Just be careful. Slow it down a little bit. And with that said, let's look at some, try to find some good news here. I got some for you. Some G good news. Let's do that. Hebrews 10:24. The scripture tells us, let us consider how we may spur one another on toward love and good deeds.

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Thank you, God. Thank you so much. You got to say thank you. 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I'm V-Box. 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We would love to have your opinion on the music that's played here on the G. So far, you're doing fantastic. Our library is really sounding and looking very nicely. Thank you so much for everything that you're doing. Let's take a look at the roadways. See if I can't help you get home safe here. Appreciate the ride, by the way. Let's see, eastbound I-4 approaching State Road 408. The three right lanes there are blocked because of a crash. And eastbound I-4 approaching Maitland Boulevard. The on-ramp right lane there is blocked as well. The alternate that you can use there is State Road 436 on-ramp to get around that crash. And eastbound I-4 express lanes approaching Michigan Street. The left lane there is blocked. And on the westbound side of I-4 at Longwood Express Lane's entrance, the left lane there is blocked, and that's because of a crash as well. The roadways are wet, so please slow it down a little bit. Look out for each other. Come on, man. Take your time. It is very slippery outside. Be careful. I-4 eastbound, I-4 westbound, your express lanes eastbound and westbound, as well as your turnpike, you're dealing with some of that congestion. On the eastbound side of I-4, State Road 535 over to Sand Lake Road is a 16-minute ride for you. And on the westbound side of I-4, Florida's Turnpike over to Michigan Street, that's going to slow you down quite a bit. They got congestion there, so be prepared for that. And I-4 westbound, Sand Lake Road over to State Road 535 is a 21-minute ride for you. SunRail, of course, is still running on schedule. That's a look at our G traffic. G-Cast, well, tonight we've got those partly cloudy skies. We do have a chance of showers and thunderstorms already going on in certain areas. Just be careful. It's in the late evening and the early morning hours for that. Lows are going to be in the mid-70s for tonight. We've got a 40% chance of these rains continuing. And tomorrow for your Thursday, mostly sunny skies with a chance of showers and thunderstorms late in the morning. Then partly cloudy with showers and thunderstorms late in the afternoon as we get closer to sunset. The highs are going to be in the mid-90s. We've got a 60% chance of rain tomorrow for that. The heat index, however, is going to make it feel like 103. So if you're out and about, outside, doing things outside, stay in the shade as much as you can. But if you can't be in the shade, make sure you stay hydrated. Drink plenty of water. Take care of yourself, okay? And Daytona Beach right now, you're at 77. Deltona, you're at 74. Sanford, you're also at 74. And Orlando, you're at 73 degrees.

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0: That should be everybody's cry with the confusion that's going on right now. We do need Jesus. Gee, praise.
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How you doing? I'm B-Box. Good evening. Welcome to another evening of praise and inspiring gospel music here on your G. Gonna go over here and take a look at our G traffic, see if we can't get you home safely. It's a lot of red on my screen right now, I gotta tell you. Slow it down, guys. Come on, take it easy. The roadways are wet. Be careful. Slow down. Look out for each other. On the eastbound side of I-4 approaching Maitland Boulevard, the on-ramp right lane there is still blocked from an accident. And on the I-4 express lanes eastbound approaching Michigan Street, that left lane there is blocked as well because of a crash. I-4 westbound at Longwood Express Lanes entrance, the left lane there is blocked as well, and that's because of a crash. And another crash to tell you about, northbound Florida's Turnpike on the off-ramp to Turkey Lake Service Plaza. That ramp there is closed, so be careful if you're in the area. And eastbound State Road 408 past Cimarron Boulevard, that traffic is backed up to Conway Road. The two right lanes there are blocked. There's an 8-minute delay through the area, so watch yourself. Just be careful. I-4 eastbound, I-4 westbound, and the turnpike, you're dealing with a little congestion. On the eastbound side, Conroy Road to State Road 408, that's going to take you about 10 minutes. And on the westbound side of I-4, Sand Lake Road to State Road 535, that is a 15-minute ride for you. SunRail is still currently running right on schedule. That's a quick look at our G traffic. G-Cast, well, we've got those partly cloudy skies over us tonight. We got a chance of showers and thunderstorms in the late evening and the early morning hours. The lows are going to be in the mid-70s for tonight. We'll have a 40% chance of rain. And we have rain now in certain areas. As a matter of fact, a severe storm, thunderstorm watch has just canceled about, what, maybe 20, 30, 40 minutes ago. So just be careful out there, okay? Just take your time. No need to be in a hurry. And tomorrow is mostly sunny with a chance of showers and thunderstorms late in the morning. Then we'll be under partly cloudy skies with showers and thunderstorms likely late in the afternoon as well. As we get closer to sunset, the highs are going to be in the mid-90s. We'll have a 60% chance of rain tomorrow. And the heat index values are going to make it feel like 103. So take care of yourself. Stay hydrated. Daytona Beach right now, you're looking at 77 degrees. Deltona, you're at 74. Sanford, you're also at 74. And Orlando, you're joining them also at 74 degrees. Here's Kiki, Cure Shirt, and Second Wind on G Praise.

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0: 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Good evening, it's 7:48. How you doing? I'm V-Box. Going to go over here and take a look at our G-Traffic here in just a second, our last look for the evening. But first, I want to share some good news with you, some G-good news. It comes from Hebrews 10:24. The scripture teaches us to let us consider how we may spur one another on toward love and good deeds.
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Song says it's good to be alive, but it's best to live. 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And guess what?

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1: 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How you doing? It's 8 o'clock. Good evening. I'm B-Box. Going to take our last look at our G traffic for the evening. Let's see. Eastbound I-4 approaching Maitland Boulevard. Yep, still working that one. It's on the ramp. The right lane there is blocked. And eastbound I-4 express lanes approaching Michigan Street. The left lane there is blocked as well because of a crash. And westbound I-4 at the Longwood Express Lanes entrance. That left lane there is blocked as well. There's a crash there. And a little bit of congestion left. Lake Mary Boulevard over to Longwood Express Lanes entrance. That's going to take you about 5 minutes. And it's a 15-minute ride from Sand Lake Road to State Road 535. And your SunRail trains, well, yeah, they're still running on schedule. That's your G traffic. G-Cast, partly cloudy skies tonight. We do have a chance with those showers and thunderstorms continuing. They're going down around the radio stations right now. Got a little bit of rain falling. And late this evening and also in the early morning hours, tomorrow the lows, tonight rather, the lows are going to be in the mid-70s. We've got a 40% chance of these rains continuing. And tomorrow for your Thursday is mostly sunny with a chance of showers and thunderstorms late in the morning. Then partly cloudy skies with showers and thunderstorms likely late in the afternoon as we get closer to sunset. The highs are going to be in the mid-90s. We've got a 60% chance of that rain coming through tomorrow. The heat index, however, is going to have it feeling like 103. So stay hydrated if you're out and about doing things in the heat. Daytona Beach, you're at 75. Deltona, you're at 74. Sanford, you're at 73. And Orlando, you're also at 74 degrees. Hey, well, that's it for me. My time is done for the evening. And as always, I want you to remember to put a smile on your face and to keep it there. And whatever you do, remember, oh, boy, what's going on here? Oh, there you go. There it is. Remember, in order to show love to others, you must first learn to show love to yourself. We've got more of God's words coming to you through the sounds of beautiful gospel music. And we're going to keep our prayers strengthening and lifting up our amazing grace. And they're doing good. Things are working out pretty fine. Hubby is home now, just has to heal. And with your prayers and your good wishes and blessings, that will happen because God's been listening to you. So he's done miracles already. And with that said, I'm up out of here. That's it. You have yourself a beautiful and blessed night. And sleep in peace, knowing that God has you in his arms.
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3: 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Here we go. Come on, Renee.